0: Você está ouvindo Piano Bar.
1: Make a wish. Now count to three. 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Take a look and you'll see into your imagination. We'll begin with a spin, traveling in the world of my creation. 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
0: Yeah, yes it is.
1: But I thought the old lady dropped it into the ocean in the air.
0: Well, baby, I went down and got it for you.

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2: Yo.
1: Open up, man.
2: Yo, what do you want, man?
1: My girl just caught me.
2: You made her catch you?
1: I don't know how I let this happen.
2: The who?
1: The girl next door, you know? I don't know what to do.
2: Said it wasn't you.
1: All right.